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1: Stealing of his property. 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

0: get robbed. 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
1: Sale going on now.
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to all the brothers in the place that don't give a damn about what them ladies talking about, cause you just trying to get your man, make some noise. 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
1: The girl next door, you know? I don't know what to do.
2: Say it wasn't you.
1: All right.

0: 1023. We'll be right back.
1: Hi, I'm Paul Sherman.
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1: And we just want to say
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0: 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We love rap music. Listen, we got a caller on line one. Caller, what's your problem?
1: 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I'm on the radio, T-Pain.
0: How's it going?
1: Ain't going good. My girl ain't doing a thing she used to do at all.
0: I got just what you need. Brand new Chris Brown, T-Pain. You heard it here first. Nappy Boy Radio.

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0: It's the all-new KZ-1023, and we're here, okay? It's Brooke and Jeffrey in the morning.
1: Today, we call a woman who, along with her husband, just bid on an item at their son's elementary school auction.
2: Okay.
1: The item was, your child is principal for a day.
0: Oh. Dude, that goes big at our school.
2: I've heard about this guy.
1: There's a lot of schools that do it.
2: And usually, my school never did that.
1: They'll do things cute, like recess gets extended by 10 minutes.
2: Mm-hmm.
1: Or everyone gets to watch a movie during one period of class.
2: That's awesome.
1: But we're calling to tell the mom that her son has gone rogue.
2: Oh,
1: and
2: no.
1: Now that he's in charge, he's requesting stuff that's way over the line.
2: Uh-oh.
1: So the tyranny has to end in your phone tap right after this.
3: Hello?
0: Hi, is this Serena Bell?
3: Who's calling?
0: This is Vice Principal Williams from Elementary, and I'm calling because, as you know, your son Bryce is principal for the day today.
3: Oh, right. Hi, how's it going?
0: Well, I'll be honest, not great.
3: Oh, no. What happened?
0: Well, it started off okay. He made the morning announcement. It was very cute. But then some of his requests, well, they began pushing the envelope, I'll say. And the teachers just feel a little uncomfortable.
3: Oh, no. What did he ask for?
0: Your son, Bryce, said he wanted to start off the school day with the children in the higher grades working on their division.
3: Okay.
0: Oh, that made you laugh. Well, I don't know if you realize this, but that's a pretty unreasonable request.
3: Not really.
0: Okay. Maybe I should take this back a little bit. You see, that's contractually considered learning. And anything of that magnitude, it needs to be approved through the union. Do you see?
3: So children should not want to learn new things on their own? Is that what you're...
0: Oh. No, we love when they want to learn new things. It's just it needs to be approved. And, you know, between you and me, I don't think most of our teachers know that type of math to even teach.
3: Wait, you're saying that your teachers don't know how to divide?
0: Well, or... I saw some of them scrambling for their calculator apps on their phones. It was pretty shocking.
3: You're joking right now.
0: I wish I was. And then instead of recess, Bryce wanted everyone to spend those 20 minutes learning the names of U.S. presidents.
3: And what's the problem with that?
0: Oh, God, I kept thinking, I don't even remember the guy's name before the one who falls asleep all the time. I mean, nobody knows presidents. That doesn't matter anymore.
3: Oh, okay, listen, I paid for this at the school auction, and everything you're saying to me sounds completely reasonable.
0: Well, I tried to explain it to him as well. I met with him one-on-one, and I said, Bryce, what about implementing a mandatory board game hour, like Candyland or Chutes and Ladders? You know, like normal kids stuff. And you know what he said? He said he wanted to do Monopoly.
3: Monopoly what?
0: It is obviously so unfair to the middle class. I had to veto that.
3: It sounds to me like my son has done nothing wrong and you don't know what you're doing at the school.
0: Do you think it's reasonable that his Monopoly idea, which was played in class, made his teacher cry?
3: Oh. Why would the teacher cry?
0: Because he basically shamed her for her teacher's salary.
3: He shamed her?
0: I mean, he didn't say that exactly, but can you imagine how it would feel to her not being able to buy a railroad, let alone Broadway? I mean...
3: Are you for real?
0: It has been a nightmare, ma'am. It has been a nightmare. There's even been a talk about a possible teacher walkout to protest.
3: What?
0: All I'm asking is if you could just talk to Bryce and ask him to step down from his post. Just
3: no,
0: a little early.
3: I'm not going to ask him to step down. How about you step down for not wanting kids to learn anything?
0: I see where he gets it from.
3: You should be proud.
0: Look, I can just get him on the phone with you and you tell him that he's wrong for trying to educate others without getting union approval.
3: There is nothing wrong.
0: Hold on.
3: Okay?
0: Sorry, hold on. Just one second. Let me grab him.
3: No, I'm talking to you. I'm not talking to my son.
0: Bryce, wait,
3: hello?
0: What's up, Bryce?
3: Hello?
0: Wait, you want me to tell your mom that this is a prank phone call?
3: What?
0: Well, you're the principal.
3: What did you say?
0: Oh gosh, sorry. Yeah, Principal Bryce says he wants me to tell you you're getting phone tapped on the radio.
3: What do you mean?
0: I mean, this is actually Brooke from the radio show Brooke and Jeffrey in the Morning.
3: Oh, my.
0: And your husband, Joel, set you up for a phone tap.
3: Oh, I'm sitting there thinking, I knew it. I knew it.
0: Yeah, Joel told us all about principal for the day and your kid, and he thought it would be funny. I mean, I don't know why you were so worried that the teachers didn't know how to do division.
3: Oh, that's terrible.
0: Oh, come on. When was the last time you did it without a calculator?
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1: Newsflash. Turns out comedian Chris Rock isn't as rich as you might think.
0: How?
2: How could
0: that be possible?
2: It's called divorce.
1: Brooke and Jeffrey in the morning. And we rarely talk about celebrity news on this show.
3: Yeah, we should more.
1: But in the latest profile piece from the publication Variety, I did find it interesting that Chris Rock went on record saying, quote, "I've been lucky. I've made some money. I'm not swimming in it.
0: What?
1: I'm not on jets all the time.
0: Okay.
1: I don't own a boat. Yeah, I have a place in New York and L.A. And a
2: the
1: mansion in New Jersey.
0: Oh, yeah. Okay.
1: But I don't even have a doorman.
0: Oh, wow.
1: I live on normal blocks in those places. You can ring my bell.
0: Yeah, normal.
2: Well, you can get to his front door.
0: Normal to who?
3: Yeah.
1: To the celebrities.
0: He's a little jaded. I don't think he's like, I'm middle class. No, you're not.
2: Yeah.
1: You say that in the most sympathetic of ways.
0: Oh,
1: right, bro?
0: Yeah. I mean,
1: can you believe this?
0: Did it say doorman or doormen? Because maybe he has one at one, one house, but not all the houses.
1: He says he doesn't have any.
0: Oh, wow.
3: How does he live?
1: But Chris says a lot of Hollywood stars live beyond their means, and that they have to take jobs then that they don't really want in order to pay the bills.
0: Yeah,
1: and
0: it does.
1: That's something he is actively trying to avoid.
2: Well, look at Nicolas Cage's career.
0: So wait, all of the jobs he's ever taken have been ones he wanted? Because there are some questionable moves that he's made.
1: I think he's done a great job in his career. He also mentioned that he lost a good chunk of cash, like Jose said, in his divorce back in 2016. And he wouldn't be upset if DreamWorks called him for Madagascar 4.
0: Okay.
2: Dude, that's probably what makes him the most money. Madagascar franchise?
4: Yeah. Oh, yeah.
1: Sounds like he could really use that extra $30
0: million. Yeah, he's probably planning another divorce and needs to fund it.
1: If you're wondering, though, Chris has also said he is not interested in hosting the Oscars again.
0: Oh.
1: And the
2: only
1: way he'd ever go back is if he was nominated for an award.
0: That went so smoothly, though.
2: Dude.
0: Right?
2: They should literally should have him co-host with Will Smith. It would be the funniest one. Everybody would watch it.
1: If only he had a doorman to protect him. Could have gone so much better.
2: The doormen slap each other.
1: Anyway, remember to keep Chris Rock in your thoughts today.
0: Because
1: he is not quite as rich as he probably could be.
0: Yeah, that's hard.
1: That makes me feel
0: hard
1: sad.
0: Hard economy out there for him.
1: Laser stories coming up right after this.
5: 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We'll be right back.
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0: Number one for throwbacks, the all-new KZ 102.3 with Brooke and Jeffrey in the morning.
1: It's almost time for your daily prank. It's Brooke and Jeffrey in the morning.
2: Yeah.
1: And today we call a woman who's looking to hire an in-home caregiver for her father.
0: Oh, that's nice and hard.
1: Yeah. Lucky for her, she posted the ad on the same website where two young Italian men are searching for deals on matching tracksuits.
0: Whoa.
1: I'm talking about Vito and Vino.
2: Yeah.
1: And they are more than willing to take the job and take care of her aging pops.
0: Yep.
1: All they have to do is make a good first impression.
0: Oh, I'm sure they
2: can do that.
1: No way they could mess that up in your phone tap right now.
3: Hello.
4: Hey, how you doing?
3: Hi.
4: Hello.
3: Who's this?
4: This is Vito. I sent you an email applying for the job as the in-home caregiver.
3: Okay, I'm not really doing interviews quite yet. I was just gathering.
4: Sure, yeah, but when you do come across my resume, keep this in mind. Yous is gonna get a twofer.
0: Oh.
3: I'm sorry, I don't understand.
4: For the price of one, you can hire both me and my cousin Avino. Vino, say hi to the nice lady.
5: Buongiorno. You're the best at the giving and the caring.
4: Yeah, very professional.
3: Okay.
4: So you were saying that your father needs a little help at home, right? Where are the guys?
5: Yeah, I take the left leg, you take the right.
4: Hey, wait, no, this ain't no Thanksgiving, Vino. We ain't gonna make a wish here, all right? It's a real human being.
5: Oh, my apologies. I just mean we do it together.
4: Well, of course, Vino. We do everything together.
3: Excuse me. Sorry, but is this some kind of comedy routine that you're doing here? Because this is my dad we're talking about.
4: Comedy?
5: What does she say?
4: She says we some type of comedy duo. Now, look, I will say that my cousin and I are very funny people, and I'm glad it's kind of bleeding true immediately, but this is no kind of joking matter.
5: But we accept the compliments.
4: We do accept compliments and tips as well. Cash, Venmo.
5: Foursquare.
4: That's right. I forgot we had a Foursquare account still.
3: I don't really know what's happening right now.
4: Well, I understand. Listen, your pops may need help with bathing, dressing, and grooming, it says here. Can I ask, how old is the old bag of bones?
3: Well, that's a little rude, but he is 90.
4: Oh, he's still barely bones. He's almost a fossil.
3: What?
5: It's like a Jurassic Park for blue hair.
3: Excuse me, but this is my father you're talking about?
4: Right. No disrespect meant whatsoever. We are going to take such good care of him. He's going to be like old Blue Eyes when we're finished. Right, Vino?
5: Is Blue Eyes the Frank Sinatra or is it the Matt Damon?
4: How dare you even ask this question? We all know that Frankie Blue Eyes Sinatra is the only Blue Eyes.
5: Oh, I just love Good Will Hunting.
4: That was a fantastic movie.
5: Oh, he's the best. He's so handsome.
3: I'm still here on the phone.
4: Excuse me, I'm trying to speak with my cousin for just one moment. Yeah, we're trying not to be rude around here, please.
3: Are you guys being serious in any way?
4: Wait a minute, you got a problem with us?
3: It just seems like you might be kind of wasting my time.
4: Hey, look, lady, this is where we need to draw a line, all right? He may not be blue-eyes, but everybody loves Matt Damon, okay?
5: He's a saint.
4: He's a national treasure, and we're not even from this nation.
3: So is this what it would be like on a daily basis with you two clowns taking care of my father?
4: Oh, clowns?
5: What?
4: She called us clowns, Vino.
5: Clowns are respected in Italy.
4: That is true. Clowns are of the highest regard. Jesters used to entertain kings, lady. So thank you for your compliments. I tip my hat to yous.
3: Look.
5: You are a gentleman and a scholar.
3: It was not meant to be a compliment. You two are wasting my time and I need to get off the phone.
4: But what about your father?
3: Trust me, you two are not coming anywhere near my father, and if I see your resume come through, I'm going to put it through my shredder.
4: Oh,
5: how are we supposed to show him the Born Supremacy?
4: Oh, that is a good franchise.
5: Matt Damon in his best work.
4: That is true.
3: Enough with Matt Damon.
5: Whoa,
4: I don't think she's a fan of Dunkin' Donuts.
5: Or a fan of Brooke and Jeffrey in the morning.
3: Hello?
4: Well, not a lot of people are fans of them. I mean, they're the ones doing the prank phone call right now on this unsuspecting lady.
5: What a tired segment that is.
4: Yeah, you'd think that we'd stop doing it, but we're still going strong.
3: Wait, what did you say? Say that again.
5: We said that it's a prank phone call on a radio show.
3: It's a prank phone call? Oh, my
5: yeah,
3: God.
5: Her sister Denise is the one who set her up for this, right?
2: Yeah.
5: Okay, yeah, that makes sense.
3: Oh, my God.
5: I'm sorry. Did we waste enough of your time?
3: Yes, but I guess it was worth it. You two are crazy.
4: Crazy good caregivers and clowns and chefs.
5: And Matt Damon lovers.
4: Oh, and we're crazy good Matt Damon lovers. That guy is a beautiful person.
3: Oh, he is, and I'm definitely not going to say anything bad about him.
5: How could you?
4: Yeah, you can. I mean, that man has free food at our restaurant for life.
5: Yes, with the spumoni.
4: Oh, the spumoni. We didn't even get into that. Oh. How much time do you got to talk about our spumoni?
3: I don't really have a lot more time.
4: Oh, come on.
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1: A first kiss, followed by an immediate I love you.
2: Aww.
1: Then tagged on with a, oops, sorry, I said that. Yeah. It just kind of slipped out. That was how Chris's first date with Carrie ended after they ate together at a Mexican restaurant.
0: I mean, it's so sweet that you just couldn't keep it in. Like, I felt that way with my husband, but it was like months later that I said it.
2: Really? And you said it first, didn't you?
0: Yeah, it was the only time I ever said it first.
1: Aww. But the problem is, even though she was receptive to his I love you, she hasn't. I mean, she said thanks.
0: Okay.
1: Yeah. So it wasn't a total shutdown.

0: she hasn't been calling him back in the days afterwards. So Chris has enlisted our help to try and figure out what's going on. Is she still interested or did he scare her off?
1: Yeah. Hmm.
0: Chris, how you feeling, man?
2: I'm feeling a little nervous, a little good, pretty excited, a little sweaty. Okay, though.
3: Don't get too excited. We know what happens when you do that.
1: I'm sorry. He's a man that feels, Alexis, okay? Just let him be in his moment.
0: I feel like nervous and sweaty and gassy is just his natural state of being.
1: I mean, that's the thing about this one, though. There is a lot on the line. Because usually it's like, oh, one date, who cares? But you are already very invested.
2: Oh. Very.
0: You sounded.
1: Yeah. Okay.
3: Is he getting maybe more nervous?
0: I think the more that we talk about it, the more nervous he gets. So let's just get right to it. I'm going to dial Carrie's phone number. We'll see if she answers. Here we go.
4: Hello?
0: Hey, is this Carrie?
4: Yes.
0: Hey, Carrie, this is a radio show called Brooke and Jeffrey in the Morning.
4: Okay.
1: Exciting.
3: Hey. Good morning, Carrie.
1: I am so excited to talk to Carrie.
3: Yeah.
0: We're all very excited to talk to you because we've heard about your dating style from one of our listeners named Chris.
1: Style. I would go with life.
0: Yeah.
1: Are you nervous?
0: I'm nervous because I know a lot's on the line here.
3: Well, that's smart, though. Let her correct you.
0: Yeah. Sorry. Yeah. We heard you went out with a guy named Chris recently.
3: Yeah.
4: Yeah.
3: Sorry, this is probably a lot for you right now.
0: Yeah, I know. This is a segment that we do. It's called the Second Date Update. We're trying to help Chris figure out if there's a reason why after you two hung out, there hasn't been a second meetup.
4: I don't know. I don't really think Chris is that worried about it, so.
1: What?
3: Oh, what do you mean?
1: Are you talking about the same Chris we're talking about?
3: Yeah, he's like sweaty about it.
0: Why?
3: Well, that came out weird, sorry.
0: Yeah, why do you have that attitude?
4: I don't know. Sorry, this is so weird that we're doing this. But yeah. Okay.
1: Wait, fair, so are you saying that you don't think Chris is interested in you?
4: I mean, I thought he was, honestly. I thought he was really into me, actually. And I was, like, kind of flattered because I was like, oh, he really, really likes me. And that's obviously a good thing.
1: More than likes.
0: Some of the words that he told to you may have implied a stronger feeling.
3: Yeah.
4: Yeah, I mean, I guess he told you?
0: He told us about it, yeah.
3: Yeah, you can talk about
1: it. Oh, my God, relive the moment. I want to hear from your side.
4: Okay. It was a really good kiss. And then he said, I love you. And I was just, I don't know, that took me back a little bit. But I did think it was just like a heat of the moment kind of thing.
1: Okay, so it wasn't a red flag or?
4: It wasn't a deal breaker. It was a little awkward.
1: Okay.
0: But you said, like, I don't know if he really is all that hurt that I'm not calling him. Like, what made you say that?
4: Well, I had told my friend about him and that I was actually kind of into him. Mm. And I told him about the Mexican restaurant that we went on a date. I was like, oh, yeah, we went to that one that was, we were driving past it. So I was like, yeah, that one. And she's like, oh. And as we're going by, we look in and we literally see him through the window at a table with another girl the next day.
0: Oh.
3: What? No way.
1: Wait, that's a lot of assumptions. How do you know they're not just friends? How do you know it's not his sister?
3: He's
1: how do you
3: friends
1: know,
3: with
1: like,
3: other girls?
0: That's a red flag. I mean,
1: how do you know it's not a coworker, you know?
4: He was literally feeding her food.
3: Okay, maybe sister, even though I'd never feed my sister.
1: Oh, I know, but if you're like, hey, can I have a bite of that? And then it's already on your fork. Maybe it wasn't a sensual thing. It was just more like a shove it in somebody's mouth.
5: This is such a stretch.
3: I love how you're fighting for him, though.
1: Or maybe he was on a date that was already scheduled before he met you.
3: Oh, and he's just going through the motions.
0: Bottom line is, we didn't know that. We had not heard about any other woman from Chris when we talked to him, at least.
3: Mm-hmm. We thought he was zoned in on you.
0: But so, I really think we should probably ask him about it.
1: Yes.
0: And the great thing that you don't know, Carrie, is that Chris is already on the phone right now, listening on the other line.
1: Ready to spoon feed us the answer.
4: Oh, my God.
3: Or a chip with salsa on it, whatever it was.
4: Okay.
0: Chris?
6: Hi, Carrie.
4: Awesome.
6: Hi, y'all. Yeah.
3: He said hi to
0: Okay,
3: us
0: Chris,
3: again.
0: Clear stuff up. Who is this other woman that you were with?
6: So I just went out on a date. It was another first date.
3: Oh.
0: But hold on.
1: Okay. Why is that bad, though?
0: Look, it's only bad because he just said, I love you to Carrie. a couple days ago, and then you're going on another
1: but
0: date.
1: But Carrie didn't say it back,
5: She text him back? She didn't text him back that day either.
3: Oh, wait, Alexis has a sure. point.
6: And just because I went on a date with another girl doesn't mean I don't... What I said, I meant. I don't mind saying it. I love you, Carrie. I feel that way. That is 1,000%.
3: What?
1: Come on.
3: You
0: hold on. Let her respond to the second I love you.
1: Yeah, or anything.
0: Carrie?
4: What am I even supposed to say to you? We went on one date. You've now told me you love me twice, once on the radio.
3: Oh, man.
4: You went on another date immediately after. So, I don't know, man. You sound kind of insane.
6: Oh. I'm not insane. I went out on a date with her, and I'm scheduled to go out on another date with her.
1: Wait, okay, but, hey, listen, I think this is good, Carrie. This means that he's a man that feels, he knows that he loves you, but he's not too clingy. Because he's still got thirsty. Other options.
0: Yeah, he's building a roster.
4: I don't think that's what that means.
1: But, I mean, did you tell the other girl that you loved her?
6: I didn't say I love her. I said I really, really liked her. And the biggest difference, though, is she calls me back.
1: Oh,
0: wow.
3: That's why you have another date with her.
1: Okay. Why are we talking so much about her? This isn't good for you, Chris.
3: Yeah.
6: I'm an honest guy, guys. I'll tell you. I'm in love with one woman, but I'm going on a date with another.
5: At the same place.
3: Man.
0: Okay.
6: The guacamole is out of this world. They make it at the table.
3: Oh, I love it when they do that.
1: Okay. He's a guy that pays for the guac. I mean, that is a catch right there.
3: True.
1: I'm still not anti-Chris, Carrie. I think that you may be missing out here.
4: I just think I'd rather be with a guy who doesn't say they love me on the first date and then go on a date with another girl at the same restaurant the next day.
3: Yeah, that's rough to see.
6: Carrie, I still love you.
1: Okay. It's getting less and less
3: triple
1: romantic.
3: Down.
0: Wow.
6: I am not going back on that. I'm dying on this hill.
3: That's for sure.
0: He's a man with follow through, Carrie. You have to admit that about him.
1: But I mean, what's the hurt in giving him another shot?
4: If I was so into someone on a date that I told him I loved him, I can guarantee I wouldn't be going out on another date with someone else the next day. Even if it were scheduled, I would have canceled.
0: One of those actions speak louder than words sort of things.
3: Sorry.
0: Yikes. Okay. Well, I don't even know if I should offer, but
1: yes,
0: I do.
1: Yes, offer, Jeff. Come on. There's still a glimmer of hope right here.
0: Brooke ships this, so.
1: Yeah.
0: Carrie, would you like to go out on another date with Chris, who is so madly in love with you?
3: Madly now.
1: And madly in like with another woman, but that's fine, because that means... If you break up with him, he won't be weirdly upset.
0: His feelings for you are still slightly stronger. So that being said, we would pay for another date if you see him one more time.
6: Carrie, this is why you should go out with me. I'm responsible. I'm a provider. I will take care of you. And I would love to travel all these places with you. And I have not stopped thinking about you.
3: See the countries?
1: The countries.
3: Yeah. He'll provide the guac every time you go to the restaurant, the same restaurant.
0: And he sweats so, so much out of pure love. So, Carrie, it's up to you. What do you think?
4: I'm not really trying to be in a thruple, so.
0: That wasn't even what I offered, but yeah. Glad your mind went right there.
1: That's what some tequila at the same Mexican restaurant would do.
0: No. Chris, man, I'm sorry.
6: Gary, this is a mistake. You're the only one I've ever loved.
0: I think he said she's the only one he's ever loved.
1: Yeah.
0: Or possibly he said gloved. Yeah. I'm not really sure. His phone's terrible. Anyway, Chris. It's not going to work.
4: That's insane.
0: Yeah.
1: Well, sorry, Carrie.
0: Love is insane sometimes. Yeah. That's true.
1: Well, let us know how that date goes with the girl you like, I guess.
5: Yeah, we really like.
4: Yeah.
0: We can do a second date update with her if that doesn't work out either.
1: No, she's calling it back.
0: Oh, that's
1: good.
0: True. Okay. Yeah. Good luck.
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0: the all-new KZ 1023. It's Brooke and Jeffrey in the morning.
1: It is time for my song of the week.
2: Yeah.
1: It's Brooke and Jeffrey in the morning. And this is an interesting time of year for people. Like, if you're a Lexus, you've been looking forward to it for the pumpkin spice lattes.
0: Yeah.
1: And if you're Brooke, you've been looking forward to it because this is when she ramps up production in her overseas orphanage factories right before holiday season kicks in.
0: Get your deals with us.
1: And if you're Jose, you've been looking forward to it for a whole different reason. And I'm on the same page as Jose here.
3: Wait, I have multiple guesses.
1: I'm talking about the start of football season.
3: Yeah. It was in a batter soup season.
0: Yeah.
1: Both exciting,
3: yeah.
1: But football number one.
3: Let's go.
1: After months of suffering, watching wimpy, low-contact sports and athletes wearing non-form-fitting pants.
0: Oh, God.
3: Soccer and baseball?
0: Not one brain injury amongst all those other sports.
1: Exactly. Now we finally get to see large, burly men grappling and sweating all over each other, doing touchdown dances for another exciting season of the NFL.
0: All right. Woo-hoo.
1: And now that it's here, America's most popular and beloved sport, I'm being honest, nothing else really matters.
3: Oh, dude, I cannot wait for this weekend, man.
1: Birthdays, who cares?
3: Yep. Yes.
1: Pumpkin carving contests, no. Uh-oh. Thanksgiving, I mean, at least there's football that day.
3: There's multiple games on that day.
1: There are
0: games.
1: Feels
0: like you have a really healthy relationship with this sport, Jeff.
1: I sure do. Everything else takes a back seat to the pigskin for the next 18 straight weeks.
3: You hear that, kids?
0: Yeah.
1: And that's not even including playoffs. And I really don't think that's a lot to ask. For just 18 weeks of football time.
0: That's like a quarter of the year, I think.
1: Wow. Yeah, barely. More, but yeah. That's why for all of the football fanatics who have been waiting for this moment, instead of singing the hit song by Sia, Chandelier, it's young Jeffrey's Football is Hair.
0: Okay. Man, they're going to adopt this as their new
3: song. This is the most manly football song ever, dude.
0: Move over Carrie Underwood.
3: Yeah.
1: Don't worry, guys. Football's here to save us. I'm going to point when I'm ready. Here we go. Points.

0: Wow.
1: She really just talks the whole end of that song.
0: The passion.
2: It's back, baby.
0: Wow.
2: Yeah. NFL is here, and I am gone for the next 5 to 6 months.
0: You know what? I think everyone in your life is okay with that. Nobody wants to be around you.
2: Because I told them to be okay.
0: Yeah.
1: We're no one even asked to hang out, but just know I won't.
2: Yeah. Football's number one. Uh-huh. And you can text in to 78592. Tell us what you thought about the song of the week. We'll post it up on all of our socials with all the lyrics on our TikTok and YouTube and all of our everything's at Brooke and Jeffrey.
1: Manly football song
0: You can learn to sing along. Run, pass, hike.
3: Oh, yeah.
2: If you have a voice left after you're screaming at your TV all day.
1: That was tough. Good job. Yeah.
2: Good luck. That's your song of the week. We got your phone tab coming up right after this.
4: Young Jeffrey's song of the week is brought to you by Joey Olson of Country Financial. 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If you haven't had your home or auto quoted recently, you're probably paying too much. Call Joey today from Country Financial.

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1: Today, we call a woman who, along with her husband, just bid on an item at their son's elementary school auction.
2: Okay.
1: The item was, your child is principal for a day.
0: Oh, dude, that goes big at our school.
2: I've heard about this guy.
1: There's a lot of schools that do it.
2: And usually,
1: they'll do things cute, like recess gets extended by 10 minutes.
2: Mm-hmm.
1: Or everyone gets to watch a movie during one period of class.
2: That's awesome.
1: But we're calling to tell the mom that her son has gone rogue.
2: Oh,
1: and
2: no.
1: Now that he's in charge, he's requesting stuff that's way over the line.
2: Uh-oh.
1: So the tyranny has to end in your phone tap right now.
3: Hello?
4: Hi, is this Serena Bell?
3: Who's calling?
4: This is Vice Principal Williams from Elementary, and I'm calling because, as you know, your son Bryce is principal for the day today.
3: Oh, right. Hi, how's it going?
4: Well, I'll be honest, not great.
3: Oh, no. What happened?
4: Well, it started off okay. He made the morning announcement. It was very cute. But then some of his requests, well, they began pushing the envelope, I'll say. And the teachers just feel a little uncomfortable.
3: Oh, no. What did he ask for?
4: Your son, Bryce, said he wanted to start off the school day with the children in the higher grades working on their division.
3: Okay.
4: Oh, that made you laugh. Well, I don't know if you realize this, but that's a pretty unreasonable request.
3: Not really.
4: Okay. Maybe I should take this back a little bit. You see, that's contractually considered learning. And anything of that magnitude, it needs to be approved through the union. Do you see?
3: So children should not want to learn new things on their own? Is that what you're...
4: Oh. No, we love when they want to learn new things. It's just it needs to be approved. And, you know, between you and me, I don't think most of our teachers know that type of math to even teach.
3: Wait, you're saying that your teachers don't know how to divide?
4: Well, or... I saw some of them scrambling for their calculator apps on their phones. It was pretty shocking.
3: You're joking right now.
4: I wish I was. And then instead of recess, Bryce wanted everyone to spend those 20 minutes learning the names of U.S. presidents.
3: And what's the problem with that?
4: Oh, God, I kept thinking, I don't even remember the guy's name before the one who falls asleep all the time. I mean, nobody knows presidents. That doesn't matter anymore.
3: Oh, okay, listen, I paid for this at the school auction, and everything you're saying to me sounds completely reasonable.
4: Well, I tried to explain it to him as well. I met with him one-on-one, and I said, Bryce, what about implementing a mandatory board game hour, like Candyland or Chutes and Ladders? You know, like normal kids stuff. And you know what he said? He said he wanted to do Monopoly.
3: Monopoly what?
4: It is obviously so unfair to the middle class. I had to veto that.
3: It sounds to me like my son has done nothing wrong and you don't know what you're doing at the school.
4: Do you think it's reasonable that his Monopoly idea, which was played in class, made his teacher cry?
3: Why would the teacher cry?
4: Because he basically shamed her for her teacher's salary.
3: He shamed her?
4: I mean, he didn't say that exactly, but can you imagine how it would feel to her not being able to buy a railroad, let alone Broadway? I mean...
3: Are you for real?
4: It has been a nightmare, ma'am. It has been a nightmare. There's even been a talk about a possible teacher walkout to protest.
3: What?
4: All I'm asking is if you could just talk to Bryce and ask him to step down from his post. Just
3: no,
4: a little early.
3: I'm not going to ask him to step down. How about you step down for not wanting kids to learn anything?
4: I see where he gets it from.
3: You should be proud.
4: Look, I can just get him on the phone with you and you tell him that he's wrong for trying to educate others without getting union approval.
3: There is nothing wrong.
4: Hold on.
3: Okay?
4: Sorry, hold on. Just one second. Let me grab him.
3: No, I'm talking to you. I'm not talking to my son.
4: Bryce, wait,
3: hello?
4: What's up, Bryce?
3: Hello?
4: Wait, you want me to tell your mom that this is a prank phone call?
3: What?
4: Well, you're the principal.
3: What did you say?
4: Oh, gosh. Sorry. Yeah, Principal Bryce says he wants me to tell you you're getting phone tapped on the radio.
3: What do you mean?
4: I mean, this is actually Brooke from the radio show Brooke and Jeffrey in the Morning.
3: Oh, my.
4: And your husband, Joel, set you up for a phone tap.
5: Oh, I'm sitting there thinking, I knew it.
4: Yeah, Joel told us all about principal for the day and your kid, and he thought it would be funny. I mean, I don't know why you were so worried that the teachers didn't know how to do division.
3: Oh, that's terrible.
4: Oh, come on. When was the last time you did it without a calculator?
6: Dad, why did we get a bigger house?
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0: I'd say 99% of the time on this show, we try to be friendly, respectful, courteous to our listeners, but not on this segment.
1: That's right, Jeff, get him.
0: Decorum and politeness go right out the window when Brooke takes you on in trivia. And our listener today, Chelsea, isn't scared.
1: Oh, she's not, huh?
0: Even though she lost last time, she has something very intimidating to say directly to Brooke.
1: Okay.
0: Tell her, Chelsea.
2: Hi, Brooke.
0: Whoa.
1: I just wet
2: you
1: myself
2: caught me
1: a little.
2: On guard there. I don't know.
1: That was tough, Chelsea. Did you get a lot of fights when you were in middle school? Or were you that type of girl?
2: We're not going to talk about it.
1: Uh-huh.
3: Yeah, a lot of fights. A lot of tickle fights.
1: Yeah, that's right. Hug me at the end.
0: Oh, those kids never recovered after that.
3: That'll show them.
0: Oh, my gosh. Look, Brooke is running out of the studio
3: right now,
0: Chelsea. She is so terrified of you. Good work. Now let's get to the rules. You got 30 seconds to answer as many questions as possible. If you don't know when you can say pass, but you have to beat her outright if you want to win. Are you ready?
2: Yes, sir.
0: Okay, well, don't yell at me, Chelsea. I'm on your side, okay? Here we go. Your time starts now. Ludacris celebrates a birthday today. Is he in his 40s or 50s?
2: 50s.
0: The albumen is the scientific term for which part of an egg?
2: Pass.
0: Constantinople was the last capital of which ancient empire?
2: Pass.
0: What's the name of the invisible line that runs horizontally through the center of the earth?
2: Ladder. Pass.
0: The Marco Polo International Airport is located in which country?
3: Three, two, one. Okay. And no answer.
0: Chelsea?
2: Nope.
3: Okay. She was being shy.
0: Or using that like silent intimidation tactic on us. Either way, it was working. Good job, Chelsea. Now Brooke is back in the studio. And it says on my screener here, Chelsea, you told our producer you have been busy doing some shopping in preparation for fall, getting some new Halloween decorations and some pumpkin pillows.
2: Yep, starting to. I actually got a sewing machine, so now it's more about the Halloween fabric.
1: Oh,
2: see what I can make.
3: You make pumpkin pillows? That's cute.
1: You are frightening.
0: What's the big new Halloween decoration that you're adding to the house this year?
2: I really want to get one of those giant skeletons. Our house is only like 20 feet tall because it's a mobile home, so it's as big as the house. It would be awesome.
1: But where do you store it? Because I want one too.
2: That's a great question.
0: I would say you bury it in the yard and then dig it up every year.
1: Yes.
0: And that's scary in a whole new way.
3: That's a good point.
0: Yeah. So
1: I like it.
0: Got some ideas for you there, Chelsea. You sit tight because it's Brooke's turn. Brooke, are you ready?
1: Yes.
0: Your time starts now. Ludacris celebrates a birthday today. Is he in his 40s or 50s?
1: 50s.
0: The albumen is the scientific term for which part of an egg?
1: The yolk.
0: Constantinople was the last capital of which ancient empire?
1: Istanbul. Turkey.
0: What is the name of the invisible line that runs horizontally through the center of Earth?
1: Horizontally is the equator.
0: The Marco Polo International Airport is located in which country?
1: Marco Polo. Are you from Spain?
0: We're going to find out where exactly it's all from. But first, we have to go to the scoreboard to see how you both did with our own Jose.
4: You're ugly. You are disgusting. I'm going to kill you. Give me $200.
3: Chelsea, you got... Well, you got zero, friend.
1: Chelsea.
2: Yeah.
3: It was rough.
1: Dang it.
3: And if it makes you feel any better, Brooke, only got one.
1: But we both win because we came up for a solution for that skeleton storage,
3: thanks
1: to Jeff.
0: Yeah, I'm sorry, Chelsea. It just barely wasn't enough. Let's go over the answers. Ludacris celebrates a birthday today. He is in his 40s, turning 49.
1: Feels so much older than that to me.
0: Yeah, he's an old soul.
3: Yeah.
0: Albumen is the scientific term for the egg whites inside of the egg.
3: Okay.
0: Constantinople was the last capital of the Roman Empire.
1: Oh, I was thinking of the song Istanbul was Constantinople. Now it's Istanbul. And where's Istanbul? So that's, you know.
0: There was some truth in your answer.
3: Yeah.
0: The name of the invisible line that runs horizontally around the center of the earth would be the equator.
1: Hey, got it. That's what
3: nice.
0: Marco Polo International Airport is located in Italy.
1: Oh, the
3: fun fact, when the pilots land, they just say, like, Marco. and polo, and as louder it gets, they know it's time for them to land.
1: Yeah, but they do it with their eyes closed.
3: Yeah, so you're right. It's pool rules.
1: Yeah.
0: It's fun for everyone. Chelsea, I'm sorry it wasn't enough to beat Brooke, but just for playing, we're going to hook you up with Brooke and Jeffrey swag.
1: Ooh.
2: Awesome. Thank you.
1: All right, Chelsea. Well, good luck with that sewing machine. Hopefully it goes better than this game did.
2: Yeah. Thank you.
3: Hey, you're welcome. I have a pro tip. Most of these people don't know, but I'm very artsy as well. You can also cut a couple holes into a sheet. Boom, you're a ghost.
1: That's good. Jose.
0: Hot Halloween tips here.
3: Did you write that down, Chelsea, or did you hang up?
0: I think she hung up.
2: Okay. No, absolutely. That's an original idea.
1: Don't want to forget.
0: Chelsea, you're welcome back on the show anytime. We're going to do it same time on Monday.
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0: 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Just drop off your clothes and let Prospect Laundromat wash, dry, and fold them for you. Plus, stop in and enjoy a 10% bonus on money added to your laundry cart. Prospect Laundromat. 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
5: More music is starting right now.
1: KZ 102.3, Peoria's number one for throwbacks.